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2: 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You must think that I'm new to this. 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

Land of the tree, home is the base. Cushion my wood, smoking with grace. Pass it around and give them a taste. And you can tell that it's fire by the look on their face.